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my style wicked, my style bad, my style wicked, my style bad, my style wicked, my style mad, my style wicked, my style bad, my style wicked, my style mad, my style wicked, my style bad.

EP on the fucking way. New jazz, I started that sh- Everyone's got something to say till there's nothing to say.

Pete Rock remixes are the best remixes of all time. I'm going to say it. We're going to do a Pete Rock remix special on here one day soon. That the sounds of Jesse Powell, I Wasn't With It. Before that, Assorted Flavours with Patience, the remix on that one as well. We're going to take it to the UK real quick. This is brand new from

0: Sweet, as remixed by the King, Tidy Tatham, out on First World Records. Out to the whole crew, of course.
1: Yes, yes. Georgie Sweet, see me?

0: sounds of Private Joy. Let Love Find a Way. Next up, Izko. Brand new on Brownswoods. A whole album's ridiculous. This one, De Niro.
1: Rinse, London.

course, there was an extra Sunday in the month, so he wasn't here last time. So we must send a belated shout to everyone who came down to Brockworks. And that was at Under over in West London.

Yeah, the first track I played was Mr. Magic 2026 remix. This one, Serious Little Groove. This is the Samba Bravo, the OG version.

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1: Yes, picking up IG for the last half hour. This is Co-op Presents on Rinse FM. And shouting out IG as well for covering for me when I was away earlier, or last month I should say, in Brazil. I want to give a big shout out to some of the people I was spending time with out there. Picking up Samuel Subcultura. Wicked to finally meet you, sir. Shouting out Chico Cornea. Big up. Shouting out Barbara Malagoli. Out to the Collective Vinyl crew. Shouting out Marcio, the two Marcios. Shouting out Mimi. Had a wicked in-store there with Samuel Subcultura. Playing some Bruck vinyl. Shouting out Roger Weeks. Bigging up Tim Adams. Shouting out Sid and Larissa. Again, wicked little session with those guys. Some music cooking. Yeah, shouting out Robert and the Jardim Botanico Gin, Sipping Gin Distillery. And stepping things up or taking them down, depending on whether you're listening on the half speed or the double speed. This is music in the background from Stefan Renger. It's a track called Cleanse. Came out on Black Acre Records, I think, a little while back, from the Soulflow EP.

this one out now on Shall I Brock It, Children of Zeus. I want you, Jux version. And this one does floor damage down at Brockworks. Different Jux step. Presents, this is Jux. You heard it here first. J-U-X.

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1: Yes, we're going into non-stop LB selection. Starting with this one.

0: all the way from Australia, been sending us some tracks, man. My God. Goes by the name of DJ Christelle. I'm going to let her tell you all the relevant information. Keep it locked right here, Tribal Brothers, it's Rinse.
1: I'm DJ Christelle, originally from Sydney, Australia. I'm a DJ first, producer second. I have been DJing for about 20 years now, and I've been producing for about the past 2 years.

0: out to artist Lebo. 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This one's tough, man.
1: Trust, bro. Trust, man.
0: Yeah, man. Respect for that. Respect. This one's coming out on the 26th of this month. Definitely go support that one, man.
1: Trust, man. She's an artist and a DJ, man. She's mashing up the Afro house scene.
0: Yeah, man. Sick. Love that. Right, let's get into the next one. Next one is courtesy of a friend of the shows. Of the shows? Of the show.
1: Yeah, bro.
0: Yeah, man. Came on as a guest during a tour, a European tour.

0: This one, courtesy of Karaba, track entitled Surfacing, came out on the Tides EP. But this one is forthcoming on a Tides remix. Bag of remixes on there. This one is the Afro Exotic mix, track entitled Surfacing. Let's get into this one.
1: Tunes to look out for.

0: Coming up on staging the burnout of the twin solid rocket boosters at 2 minutes and 9 seconds.
1: Yo. So I stuck with a one like Nanny McPhee. So I let that glee. He could've done course, but he put on his boots and he started to flee. Those in the kitchen, wrist getting dirty. I see Blowfrick running to free. Way back he was dinged on trucks, nowadays it's push to start, no key. Smoke been pending. 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

Yeah, this one, Moy. Track called Dream Coast. This one, Emo Tech Records. About 25 minutes into the show today. So if you got up at 9, you got Papa Nugs. All the way up till 10. Keep it locked, DJ One Man, Rinse FM.

instrument is quite impressive. どこで作ったんだい? 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

0: No Dice. All those labels he's released on. Get ready for the sounds.
1: Okinawa.
0: Right up after this. Keep it locked up till 10. Thank you for listening. It's One Man, Vince FM.

0: young, it was hard.
1: An impressionable age.
0: I was scared that got over.
1: Pick it up. It's like a virus. It's like a virus.

0: and Roses, and Guns N' Roses 3 is on its way out the doors of the studio.
1: Yeah, man,
0: looking forward to that one. That's going to be incredible. Thank you so much for coming through. Thank you so much, everybody, for locking in. I will catch you next month, first Sunday of the month here on Rinse for my residency. More guests to come there. And look out for the video of this freestyle session and the interviews. And, of course, that Johnny Cash Black Ops mix that I did earlier in the show as well. It's all going to be up on the Rinse FM website. But that's it from me tonight. Take care.

Rinse, London.